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All I need is peace this mind.

boy. Man, I'm a full grown man. 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

Επίσης ο έρευος γεννήθηκε από το χάος. Come with me, catch a rare type specimen. Cuddle up with a hesitant skeleton. We'll break our fast with friends. Once we're fed, we shall disappear rapidly. Many moons to the west of here and happen.

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My past is maybe aquatic. How many times did the east win? I'm asking why they so toxic. The scrolling screen from the poor year. Another app and narcotic. The politicians will stop it. They straying off topic. Too pay will deceive you. They lie if you want it. Care more about robotics and showing off their atomics. The kids getting a lunchtime. It's kind of ironic.

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The Pony Groove is a good thing. Only we and the Raiders and good thing. 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Ακούτε G Polygroup.

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I don't sing it if I don't mean it.

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And there's a fella on a ladder, and he's crudely making signs. And they say, wet paint, don't touch. Now you would be surprised at how often I arise. 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

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How long I wondered, could this thing last?

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In his famous, most famous poem, José Martí made this offering of friendship and peace to both his friend and his enemy. Today, as the President of the United States of America, I offer the Cuban people el saludo de paz.

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The scenery is interrupted by the banner on the plane saying, have you gotten what's yours yet? 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

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Don't worry about we ain't disappear. 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